0: Heraldo Radio HD 2.
1: It doesn't matter if you love him or capital H-I-M-M-M-M-M-M. Just put your paws up.

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1: 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Stay and let me look at you. It's been so long, I hardly knew you.

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1: Well, income the thing them call a broken heart. This blessed love will never part. You don't know it from the start. Me tell them say I'm dirty, yeah. A Sean Paul and Sasha, come sing.

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1: And we go a little something like this. Hit it.